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0: So you're responding, 5335 Water Dipper Road. 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He is now bleeding from the head. Still getting further.
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1: We show 213 clear of the TA and assign 213 to the provincial call.
0: I'm sure you're responding 6609 Provincial Drive. The RP found baby raccoons stuck in their dumpster. They were hoping the fire department could help them get them out. They have been advised it is fire department discretion to respond.

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0: I'll respond to that call on provincial. You can clear 213.
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1: Fire dispatch 3542, clear of cardiac arrest, en route to the breathing problem.
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0: 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It's our district. 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
1: Dispatch copies. 3542 and 181, show you both responding. 20710 Outback View. Patient is a 62-year-old male, conscious, breathing, with lower back pain and having a hard time catching his breath. It coded as a 6 Delta 2. He does not have asthma or other lung problems and is responding normally. Break for caution. Continuing, the caution reads 12 of 22 per 3503, the address 20710 Outback View shows up on all mapping and GPS programs as 20710 Rattlesnake Point. There are GPS coordinates if you need it.
3: 3542, copies. Can you put those coordinates in the call screen, please?
1: Thank you.
4: Responding.
1: Copy. Two oh two.
3: Animal's been relocated. 202's clear.
1: Copy.
5: Fire dispatch 3502, 12 Sheriff's Office 03.
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0: 3542 and 3553 left from Salt Cedar to go to that call. And the 181 also did. So all three of those are going to be out soon.
1: Okay. I'll plug that way. I'll shut down the code here.
0: So I thought you'd let you take a call.

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0: for the Boston.
1: 314, Shuey responding, 4365 Gray Fox Heights. The call reconfigured to be a citizen assist from a fall. A 50-year-old female, conscious, breathing with MS, fell and needs assistance to get up. She weighs approximately 134 pounds.
2: You can mark 384, of course.
1: Copy.
3: 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Can you please start law this way for aggressive dogs?

0: Curtis West, 3542. Do you know which unit these people are in, or those callers in?
1: If we were never given a unit number.
0: Do you still have the caller on the line?
1: Negative. Do you want me to have someone call them back?

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Manatee Springs, respond 328 Clark Fleet Road on a Citizen Assist timeout 1838.

0: 7-Eleven, how can you respond?
1: Ten eleven ten eighty. Show you all responding. 328 Clarksley Road for a 36-year-old male, conscious, breathing. They were trying to get the male into a lift-in, but he's unable to get his legs in. He weighs approximately 160 pounds. Requesting those sirens. Eighteen forty.

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1: 1331, show you responding. Constitution Avenue and Peterson Road. The vehicle that pulled over and stayed on scene is a purple colored Dodge Journey. No injuries, no airbags in that vehicle. The suspect vehicle that left is a brown, beige, or dark red Ford. On the RP's car, that's where he's getting the color from. Copy.

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1: We pulled onto eastbound Bismarck.
0: Copy.
1: 1848.

Dispatch, 1331's on scene. We're on Bismarck, just east of the intersection. Single vehicle, minor damage. We'll be investigating.

0: 503?
1: We're code 4 with the animals. You can cancel, deputies.

0: citizen assist. Manitou Springs, respond to the Manitou and Pike Peak Railway Company at 515 Ruxton Avenue on a citizen assist, timeout 1856.
1: Kennedy, acknowledge. Can you get a statement here?
0: Kennedy, acknowledging 5 Avenue, the locks their medication in calling assistance, trying to get it in south.
1: Kennedy copies. You can show us clear from this current citizen assist and then put us on that Ruxton one. 10-10 and 10-11 are going to remain on the court suite.
0: Copy.

0: 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East Woodman Road and Highway 24 on a residential structure fire, timeout 1859.
1: 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Show us responded.
0: Copy, standby. Team 31, show you responding. East Woodman Road and Highway 24, DRP was driving by and noticed a house with black smoke coming out of a window. This unknown if anyone is inside. There was no flames visible. Unknown further since the RP was only driving by. Thank you.
1: Dispatch 701. 701. I'm up in the area. Go ahead and add me to the alarm and show me a response.
0: Copy.
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1: Fred.
0: Can you make sure that 3513 is clear from the call as well, please?
1: Hey, from there.
0: Copy, thank you.
1: What?
0: Sorry, dispatch, 303.
1: 303.
2: Yes, ma'am. As of what, all units under care 2. Nothing found in the areas of this.

0: 303, I'm sorry, I had background noise on my side. I didn't understand you.
1: Alright, dispatch 303. You can cancel all Cimarron and Black Forest units at this time.
0: Copy, thank you.
2: 1331, copies direct.

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1: Negative, I think we're good.
0: Copy. Problem in quarters.
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3: Roger,
4: 131, show you're responding. 613 Row Lane. Patient is a 101-year-old female, conscious, breathing, who fell to the floor and started shaking violently with a seizure. She also has dementia. It coded as a 12 delta 4. It is not known if she is diabetic. She is not with epilepsy and does not have a history of brain tumor.
3: Well, everyone has them.

0: ahead. Yes, ma'am, we're going to call the GPO. I'll offer you, it's clear.
1: Copy.

0: For an 80 to 90-year-old white female that is outside reporting a breathing problem. She also has a history of dementia and was confused and kept stating that she was warning. We're trying to get further.
1: Copy. Do you have law and right law?
0: Affirm, they're en route, but not in, on scene yet.
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Monument Citizen Assist. 512, respond 2115, Trenholm Drive on a Citizen Assist timeout 1926.

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1: 515, sir, you're responding to 115 Trenholm Drive for an 81-year-old female. They need assistance to get the female from a chair into the bed. She weighs approximately 135 pounds.
0: I copy, thank you, and what is she?
1: Copy.

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1: Copy.

0: Do you mind coming and grabbing me from the south side of the building? The track.
1: Can you repeat? 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
0: I'll find the track. 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
1: I'm not currently driving, but I can grab it and get you.

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That's Patty. 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

0: 10, 10, 11 responding. We have you responding 123 Crystal Park Road, looking for a silver sedan hatchback. The RP heard a crash in this area. The silver sedan is smoking, unknown injuries, unknown airbags. The sedan is now parked maybe near the driveway at 111 and a half Crystal Park. And the RP also heard yelling in that area. Copy his PD route. Cornwall Hills, 414 with security, 184 respond. 25 and South Circle, traffic accident, unknown injuries, 1959.
1: 414 responding.
0: 414, have you responding to I-25 in South Circle? It will be on the northbound, side. The RP is a deputy that was in the area, and there was a red sedan and a black truck. And the deputy is removing their tires from the road near 25 and Lake. No further, I just...
1: I'll take a copy out there.
2: 513 on 2.

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0: carbon monoxide. 3513 is on scene, it's requesting 3583 and 183 to 20560 Longhorn Point for carbon monoxide inhalation at 21.
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1: Shows on scene two vehicles, minor damage, nothing blocking, and shows investigating.
2: Copy. In the city of Colorado Springs is not responding unless there's injuries. This reinforcement.
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1: You've identified the vehicle. It is going to be on this driveway. Welcome to come down or stage up there.
0: Copy. I just pulled back. I love being

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Ellicott at 876 Buffalo Run Road, carbon monoxide alarm. Tones, pages 29.

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1: Falcon Small outside fire. Falcon 343, 344, and 303. And 3640, 3621, respond to Curtis Road and Garrett Road. Small outside fire. Timeout 2013.
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2: Can you also assign 3 and 321 to that outside fire?
1: A-firm and A-4 has been signed.
2: Copy A-4.
1: 2013.
3: From dispatch, Peyton Mason, apologies.
1: RT saying there's a fire along the road, grass is burning. Fire is approximately 10 to 20 feet, spreading west. No one's in danger. It's in the open field. One is in the bush. Correction, it's in the open field. No one's in danger. No nearby structures.
3: Hey, Mason, you

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1: 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There's a 2-year-old male, conscious, breathing, child ate fish. His eyes are swelling up and he has a swollen face, also starting to have chest pains.

0: 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They just canceled everybody on A4.
1: Second.
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1: Affirm, the caller gave 7284, cross buck, Spanish speaker. I'll verify it one more time with her, one moment.

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1: Go ahead, 3-5-10.
0: Hey, westbound from Ridge to the 299 and the off-ramps are all clear.
1: Copy, thank you. The first 10 will be clear of the scene.
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2: 2024.
0: Is that Jimmy?

0: 340, 3-2.
1: Go ahead,
2: 780. Washington down. It's completely clear.
1: I got you. Thank you.
3: Sorry, dispatch. 414 quarters.

0: Manitou Springs outside, smoke investigation, 13110 with 3000 respond, Highway 24, mile marker 297 for outside smoke investigation at 2033. Security overdose 184, 113 respond, 3750 East Crest Loma Circle for an overdose, 2033. RP's wife took some medicine. She's in and out of consciousness. 39-year-old female, conscious, breathing. She took an opioid and a Lagesic. We do have a deputy route. RP saying she needs Narcan. Determines 23-81.
1: 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Do we have a direction of travel on this?
2: Okay.
0: Regarding the outside smoke investigation, the RP saying it's gray and white smoke plume mountains, or correction, gray and white smoke on the eastbound side, low wind, no direction of travel for the smoke, and there's no flame seen.
1: I copy that. We just have a single caller on that.
0: At least 4 to 5.
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1: Copy. Callahan Assault, 1482, respond 25802, Judge Orr Road for an assault at 2038.
2: Dispatch 1400, acknowledge it. And I believe 1482 is on the standby at the fairgrounds right now, so 1481.
1: Copy. Will do.

acknowledging 25802 Georgia Road. I dispatched 1481. We do have deputies en route. People arguing and fighting. Male threw a bat at his wife, and they're screaming and cursing in the background. RP is not being cooperative. Break for caution for this location. At 25802 Judge Orr, per Chief Foster, there's a Matthias Sylvie, born in 2016, has multiple mental health diagnosis and is on medications. He has a history of assaulting his mother and will grab items to hit her. He also has a history of making homicidal statements. 1400 copies. Thank you. You're welcome.

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The children's, not 0.

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1: You can close our standby call at the fairground. 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
0: When did you copy direct?
2: Yeah, we copy. We're still continuing. Thank you.
0: You're welcome.
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1: On 4931 Durasano Drive, traffic accident with injuries, 2049.

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1: 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Thank you guys for your help today.
0: No problems. 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
0: 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And 2142, what's the nature?
1: We have a patient with an altered mental status and is getting very confused and not really knowing where he's at.
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1: 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In Jack Valley, you'll be heading to the executioner's dorm. 2142 will be out there to guide you in. 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
1: Ten,
0: go ahead.
1: The units arrive on scene. We'll be around the 297 east of East Zone Lane.
0: Copy. And are state troopers out there with you guys as well?
1: That's affirmative.

0: 1010, this is 903. Crystal Park on Iron Mountain, looking down, nothing visible, nothing showing, but just thought you'd get some intel from up above. I see where you guys are all at. Nothing obvious, but it's getting dark.
1: Copy. We did find a small fire down in the creek bed. Where I was, state troopers are going to be extinguishing it here shortly. I appreciate you.
0: Good copy. Thank you.
2: 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So, dog is no longer loose.
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0: 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Respond 325 El Paso Boulevard, Apartment A, State Prison at 2130.
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0: Ten ten ten 11 ten 80. Have you responding 325 El Paso Boulevard, Apartment A? It got reconfigured to a headache. The patient is an 83-year-old female, conscious breathing. She's dizzy and or and disorientated. Terminus 18 Charlie 2. Patient is able to talk normally, but not breathing normally.
2: This is 2041 responding.
0: 2041 responding to the Recovery Village, 443 Highway 105. The patient is a 21-year-old male that's conscious, breathing, going through withdrawals. Break. The nurse on scene is advising they are in the back detox office. The terminus 26 Alpha 10. Patient is responding normally, breathing normally, no bleeding. The only pain they're having are body aches.
2: Copy update, thank you.
0: You're welcome.
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1: 232, responding, as received.
0: 232, have you responding, 9206 Streamside, 61-year-old female, conscious, breathing, term is 10 Delta 2. She is not breathing normally and having difficulty speaking between breaths.
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0: 211, have you responding? 574 Blossom Field Road. We have CPR in progress. CPR in progress, 84-year-old female, not conscious, not breathing, fell down the stairs. 9 Echo 1.

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0: 2220.
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0: 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Deputies are on scene with a 59-year-old female, conscious, breathing, having a foot injury.
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0: responding 4745 Marabou Way. 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
1: Can you take us off this call and pack up the next available security ambulance, please?
0: Affirm.
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0: Affirm, 113, have you responding 4745 Marabou, 72-year-old female, conscious, breathing. She's also having chest pain, is clammy, and is attempting to use her inhaler. Security Medical, 183, respond with 113 to 4745 Marabou Way, breathing problems, 2346.

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1: Responding 116 East Iowa Avenue, 36-year-old female, conscious, breathing.
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1: 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She's also taking allergy medication.
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1: On this call on my MDT, can you assign us to it?
0: I've got you on it. It doesn't look like your MDT is connected on our end, so do you want me to air the info for you?

be sure you both en route 2573 Lakes Edge Drive for a diabetic problem. Patient is a 65-year-old female, conscious and breathing, coded as a 13 Charlie 1. Having a low blood sugar, she is not responding or behaving normally. Nothing further at this time.

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705. Capuchino B Street and 85 for a campfire. Herpes says just to the east of the fire department in the open lot. Looks like somebody started a campfire right underneath a tree. Doesn't seem like it's spreading currently. No injuries or hazmat reported at this time. Nothing further.

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1: Copy, showing around 7890 Fountain Master Road at the UC Health ER, room number 2 for a breathing problem on a 22-year-old male, conscious and breathing, having abdominal pain and is short of breath. Again, non-emergent transport, nothing further at this time.
0: Martin, please.

Copy, train around 755 Highway 105 for commercial fire alarm sent over from the Johnson Controls. Should be an audible alarm from the Unit A smoke detector. Unknown if anybody's on scene, nothing further.

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1: Go ahead.
0: We have strobes going to the main building. The knock box is damaged, so we're unable to make entry. 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
1: I'll check.

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1: I put three possible key holder phone names and phone numbers in the call screen for you for Unit A.
0: Perfect, thank you. I see that note. I will give them a call.
1: A copy, thank you.

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0: The structure's been cleared, nothing found. Alarm's been reset. Your show's available in round quarters.
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0: Copy, show you in 383 and route 11076, Bossett Drive for an assault. We've got law enforcement en route for an active domestic violence in progress. The male suspect threw a TV at RP's face and leg. Think the leg might possibly be broken. They're requesting you get staged in the area.
1: Sergeant.

0: for TA with injury. RP is not on scene. Got a call from his son that he crashed an older silver Subaru in a field behind some houses in this area. He did report that there were injuries. The son is also wearing an ankle monitor, and I believe is the suspect from the domestic violence that the other Falcon units went on just before this call. We've got deputies around. Three 11 copies. We may stage until deputies get a little closer in the area. Sergeant en route currently from Eastonville and Boleyn area.
1: Copy that, thank you.
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1: Cree Drive on emergency childbirth. RP's sister is in labor. Patient's a 37-year-old female, conscious and breathing, says water just broke. Contractions are 10 to 15 minutes apart and that the Cree Drive is closed. You'll have to come up through Chippewa.

0: 11.
1: I'm not sure if you guys are seeing the updates on the call, but it sounds like the driver of this vehicle is still mobile. He's currently being tracked, I believe, by DOC with his ankle monitor. Should be in a field east of Falcon Regional Dog Park currently. We do have deputies in the area searching. I'll let you know what they say. Copies. You can show us staged at Lambert, Rainbow Bridge area.

0: 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These are the only two ways in. Is there another way we can get in here?
1: Negative. We're going to have to go through one of those signs.
0: Copy that.

0: 311.
1: Go ahead. Yes, sir, I'm keeping up with the updates on the call screen. Looks like we might be in Peyton's district. At this point, where deputies are, if we could get a Peyton unit started as well. I don't know, we're staging. Copy, will do.

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I mean, McKissick and Spencer for a TA.

0: dispatch. 311.
1: Reconfigure on the new location is going to get me Peyton and AMR. Do you guys want to disregard and go back to the station, or are you going to stay on it?
0: We'll stay on it for a second. We'll see if anybody from Peyton responds.
1: Law enforcement, you guys are good to move up. Again, they're at Spencer and McKissick currently. I've also got the call sent to AMR.
0: 311 copies. We'll start heading that way.

0: 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Traffic. Dispatch 3606. With it being in our district, if Falcon asserted their response, have them stand down with me and rebel materially.
1: 311 direct. 311 direct, you can clear 311 and 381.

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1: 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Do you need the updates?
0: Negative. 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
2: 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Please get out.

0: the lesson responding. Please give an update.
1: Okay, firm. Started as a TA in Falcons area. The driver is a suspect from a DV incident deputies responded to earlier. They currently have him detained at this Spencer and McKissick Road location in a vehicle. He did report injuries initially during the TA call to his father. Nothing further at this time.
0: Southeast.

0: 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We're clear to enter, correct?
1: Hey, firm, they requested medical.
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1: Copy, acknowledging 1535 Liahona Point breathing problem. Patient is a 65-year-old male, conscious and breathing, coded as a 6 delta 2. He's been having high blood pressure all night and is having a hard time breathing. Nothing further at this time.
0: Sorry, acknowledge.

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0: 3700, fired as much.
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0: Okay, the RP is advising to not go down Sanborn Road.
1: Copy, we're coming in off of Book.

0: Copy. Do you happen to know if Edison is responding to this call with you?
1: I have not heard them on the radio at all.
0: They acknowledged the call in CAD, but I also haven't heard them on the radio.

0: Everyone is funny.
1: Copy, show you in 181 en route. This has been reconfigured from a medical alarm to a hemorrhage laceration. The reconfigure wants me to take 181 off and put 183 on. 181, are you going to continue or do you want me to make that swap?
0: 181 will continue.
1: Okay, you're responding on an 85-year-old female, conscious and breathing, coded as a 21 Delta 4. Has rectal bleeding. Bleeding is serious. She is responding normally. Nothing further at this time.
0: Busy.
2: Headquarters.

Mountain Fire, traffic accident, Mount Entry. Mountain Fire, 213, 202, respond South Highway 85 and Highway 16 for a traffic accident, non-injury to Mount 516.

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1: Copy, stand by for Monument Fire, RSU alarm. Monument 531-581 respond 2268 Blizzard Valley Trail on a CO inhalation at 555. Shoot you all in route Ruxton Ave and Winter Street for a fall. Mail party walked up the incline and back down saying that he fell. RP thinks he's possibly intoxicated. Patient's a 57-year-old male, conscious and breathing. Complaining of leg pain, coded as a 17 Delta 4 suffix G.
0: DKP

0: route 7988 Moon Dance, trail on a stroke. Patient is a 79-year-old male, conscious and breathing, coded as a 28 Charlie 3, suffix J. He's slurring his words and can't get up. He is responding and breathing normally. Nothing further at this time.
1: Two emergencies.

0: 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Law is on scene. They're requesting you stage. They're not sure if you're going to be needed yet.
1: Okay, we're on stage at Old Denver and Woodfield.
0: I copy, and I did just get a note that you can cancel.
1: Okay, cancel. Headquarters.
0: 559.
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City Fountain with Hanover vehicle fire. 232-282-202-35-22, respond northbound I-25, mile marker 127 for a vehicle fire, time out 602.

0: Smash Jesse responding.
1: Northbound I-25, mile marker 127, for vehicle fire. It's going to be a... fuel that is on fire. RP put out the flames, it is still steaming. Driver and passenger are outside the vehicle.
0: 202 receives.

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1: 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He is conscious and breathing, having trouble breathing, and he keeps passing out from pain. We're still gathering.
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0: 3, what are you responding? 12741 Winding Walk Drive, abdominal pain. 34-year-old male, conscious of breathing, calling as a 1-alpha-1. He is responding normally. He has kidney stones and is in pain.
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It is going to be a 20-year-old female, conscious and breathing, coding as a 1 Charlie 4. She did have a near fainting episode, and she is responding normally.

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0: 804.

northbound traffic accidents. 202-211, respond. Northbound I-25, mile marker 122 for traffic accident, no injury, timeout 808.

0: 2-11 responding.
1: 211, show you responding. Northbound I 25, mile marker 122. For traffic accident, no injury. It is going to be a vehicle versus a deer. No airbags. Vehicle is going to be a red Ford Mustang just south of the exit. Break. Vehicle is leaking fluid, but it is not blocking.
0: Come on.
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0: 6 6 7 6 6 6 6 6 6 6 6 6 6 6 6 6 6 6 6 6 6 6 6 6 6 6 6 6 6 6 6 6 6 6 6 6 6 6 6 6 6 6 6 6 6 6 6 6 6 6 6 6 6 6 6 6 6 6 6 6 6 6 6 6 6 6 6 6 6 6 6 6 6 6 6 6 6 6 6 6 6 6 6 6 6 6 6 6 6 6 6 6 6 6 6 6 6 6 6 6 6 6 6 6 6 6 6 6 6 6 6 6 6 6 6 6 6 6 6 6 6 6 6 6 6 6 6 6 6 6 6 6 6 6 6 6 6 6 6 6 6 6 6 6 6 6 6 6 6 6 6 6 6 6 6 6 6 6 6 6 6 6 6 6 6 6 6 6 6 6 6 6 6 6 6 6 6 6 6 6 6 6 6 6 6 6 6 6 6 Joseph.
1: State Patrol is advising traffic is backing up on I-25 northbound at the 122. Is that traffic accident blocking the road?
0: Negative.
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1: Trinity 3 responding, 6686, Camino Del Rey, for a sick person. 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They are requesting you en route for a male party in his 30s. He is conscious and breathing. Unknown chief complaint.
0: Trinity
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0: Child Care Center 5150 Community Stroke. Somebody in the annex in the blue room has their head hurting and is slurring their words. 60-year-old female. She is conscious and breathing. I'm

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1: Show you en route 5150 Community Center Drive for a stroke. 60-year-old female, conscious and breathing in the annex in the blue room. Head hurting and slurring words. It is quoting as a 28 Charlie 3 Suffolk L.

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And now be mobile. 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
1: Falcon Medical, Treatment and 31, respond 12779, Morning Breeze Way for a now cardiac arrest. I will reconfigure timeout 920.
0: Yes, ma'am. Tony 183 is going to assume patient care at this time. You show 21 as well, clear and available.
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1: 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It's going to be a 60-year-old female, not conscious, not breathing. RP is a caregiver and the client is unconscious. We are starting with CPR now. It is coding as a 9-1.
0: 8-1, copy.
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2: 3 and 4.
0: We have an officer safety caution on this address. 6023 per C. Ganstein. Jeremiah Rush, date of birth of 1/15/05, has a history of being aggressive and hostile with LEO and got into a physical altercation with deputies in 2023. Send 2 LEO on all calls. We are unsure if he is on scene.
2: 3 and 4, copy. I'll advise.
0: Copy.
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0: 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That individual does not appear to be on scene.
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0: Are you responding 6747 Mandan Drive for a seizure? Husband has a brain injury and has a history of stroke. Had a 3-minute seizure. 52-year-old male. He is conscious and breathing.

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1: 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Looks like Med was out here yesterday and she refused to go to the hospital. Patient's going to be a Alicia Russell, 58-year-old female, right? RP is requesting a check for welfare. We are going to get well started.
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1: 944.

0: 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For the caution, it advises to send 2 engines and 4 personnel.
1: 3-2.
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1: For 60 Arrowhead Drive for an animal bite. It's going to be an 88-year-old female. She is conscious of breathing, coding as a 3 Delta 3. She was trying to break up a dog fight, I believe. Break. Pit bull or Rottweiler. There is serious bleeding.
0: Copy.
1: I don't know.

0: 712-781. RP advised she does not know the exact location of the dog. It stated she might be down the hill.
1: Okay.

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1: Stereo, one's on black.
0: Do we have animal control en route as well?
2: This is going to be right outside of animal control jurisdiction. We will try and get a deputy started.
0: Yeah, law would be a good backup.
2: Copy.

0: That's awesome. Anyone? We got those dogs right outside the front yard.
1: Did you want law enforcement, emergent or non-emergent?
2: At this point, let's add them that way, emergent, if we need some assistance with the dogs. And it's basically a dog bite based on their protocol.

0: dispatch, engine 712.
1: Central.
0: We have the patient moved to the back of our ambulance. The two dogs are still roaming around, unfenced on the property right now, so.
1: Aggression towards anyone?
0: They are a little aggressive. They're not attacking, though.
1: Copy.
0: And 100 arrived.

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1: 700.
0: We are not going to have law en route per our sergeant. He requested a pin.
1: Said what?
0: He requested the
1: 700, okay.

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Timeout 1025.

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0: be responding 19475, Misty Morning Drive. 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
1: Yeah, you can park on the street. We just need your stair chair.
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It's going to be a lift assist only, 82-year-old female, conscious, breathing, no injuries.

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0: is Felicity Dreamer. 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
1: 26 Charlie.
0: 1050.

0: 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Four 110 on TAC. Go ahead. We're clear this list. It says, do you want us to head that way?
1: What is the location of that list? This is again?
0: Amherst and Fontaine.
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1: We just got our feedback on the line. It was an iPhone crash notification. They are advising there is no traffic accident.
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1: Pick up your issue, both around Peterson and Constitution. There's going to be a black Audi wagon in that intersection. It looks like actually they're pulling over at Pyros and Constitution. I'll reconfigure. However, it's going to be an allergic reaction to latex. We're still gathering.
2: Hello,
1: there it is. Hi, it is. 81 quarters. Okay, thank you.

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Dispatch 1531. 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Dispatch 1531 is responding. 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

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Thank you. 11:47.

0: 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Law is requesting y'all en route for an 80-year-old conscious and breathing, having numbness in arms.
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1: 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Can you cover the phones?
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Timeout, 1237.

0: 515-83, so you're responding 18961 Pebble Beach Way for a fall. Is this going to be an iPhone? Correction, iWatch fall alert. It sounds like we do have an RP on the line now. Stand by. The RP is saying it was an accidental dial and there was no fall.
1: Copy. Clear. At quarters.
0: 1238.

四机场，嗯，好，拜拜。202-241, respond 12450 Millbrose Road for an outside small fire. Timeout 1304.

Fisher, you're responding 12450 Milrose Road for a possible small outside fire. The RP was difficult to understand. There was lots of wind. They mentioned thinking there was a fire in the area, and we are unable to get them back on the line.

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0: Follow the same road in. It's going to be the house that is directly east of our fire from last week. It looks like the grass is on fire around the house. We do have active flames. Looks like it's close to, if not threatening, a couple of vehicles.
1: Copy that.
0: Fire dispatch 202. 202 is on scene. Do have a small, slow spreading grass fire, approximately 20 by 20. Just keep 241 assigned to the fence.

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1: Can you just add utility sterilization? We do have a power pool that's in the office. Determine that now. I do have a full number. 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
0: Still have the number.
1: 01688.

En route 309 Doris Drive for a traffic accident, unknown injury. It's going to be a post office driver. Unknown injuries, no airbags. Postal carrier truck versus a white Honda sedan. It is blocking. Postal worker is saying no injuries, but boss is the RP and wants him checked out. No DK or drug use. Nothing is leaking.

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0: 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Trooper advised if there is no ETOH or injuries, the vehicles can be moved.
1: Received. 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

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Timeout 1330.

be responding. It's going to be the Mount Hermon Road, Mount Hermon area. Break. We're headed up to the second reservoir above Palmer Lake. They last had contact at 10:30 and stated they were lost. We'll be in a red Jeep with a black top. We do

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0: Copy, 502 will be Mount Hermon Command. Command post set up at Monument Headquarters, 19775 Mitchell Avenue. We're going to have a drone up in the air. Can I see them?
1: Copy.
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1: Copy. 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
1: No, Mountain and Red Rocks intersection. Can you hear the
0: next? Hey, sorry, I was trying to reach on C5. You want 71?
1: Hold on, Robert.
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1: I want 571 with the UTV, crew 2. They're going to be driving up. Accreditation manager Furman to fly the drone from the Y. So I'll take a crew 2 with a squad UTV to the line.
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0: 571 respond, Mount Hermon Road area for a search and rescue, time 1342. Actually, responding is in the road area for a search and rescue. And two grandkids headed up to the second part of Palmer Lake, got lost. Last contact was 10:30 this morning. They should be at Mount Hermon Road.
1: Okay, 71, copy, 3.
0: 34, 2.

flying on medical 514, 584, respond, Jackson Creek Assisted Living, 16601 Jackson Creek Parkway, room 103, for falls, time out, 1344.

officer responding Jackson Creek Assisted Living, 16601 Jackson Creek Parkway, room 103 for a fall. A resident fell getting into bed. 87-year-old female, conscious and breathing, coding as a 17 Alpha 2. It was accidental and there is no bleeding. Injury is to an ankle. Pepper. 1346.

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Traffic accident. 1471 Southmore Drive. 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
0: We can take that if you think we'll be closer.
1: We'll be right there. We're already.
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3: C13, are you responding? 1471 Southmore Drive, traffic accident, unknown injury. 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

0: 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It's going to be in the residential alarm kitchen area. Evacuation is complete. No one is injured or ill. And it is possibly CSU for utilities. Manitou, show you acknowledging Manitou incline, midway point for a heat exposure. Show you step 1800 with a female having heat exhaustion on Bar Trail, just off of step 1800. 60-year-old female, conscious and breathing, putting as a 20, Bravo 1, suffix H.
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0: to 1053. Yes, sir, I heard your call.
1: Yeah, were you able to get a hold of Yard 8?
0: Hey, sir, got a hold of the RP. Confirmed that they're about 30 steps down Bar Trail from the upper bailout, the old one with the bench built into retaining wall. 60-year-old female stating that her legs feel a little crampy and she feels hot and exhausted. They are giving her a few things of Gatorade and some water and resting in the shade. Sounds like vital signs are stable. I advise that we'll be coming up Bar Trail, and that if they start movement, that is okay, provided that the patient feels up to it, and to take it slow, and to stay in the shade as much as possible, and to start with drinking plenty of water before they start any of that. I also have an RP contact, and it's going to be waiting with them, and we can make contact that way if needed. And I was told them that if anything changes, we can call back.
1: Copy. Do you, based on that conversation with the subject and or RP, do you feel like a SAR response for a possible litter evac is warranted?
0: At this time, I've not put my hands or eyes on the patient. I do not know. Sounds like with her leg cramping, my concern is that she may require later litter evac, and she has not made it clear whether or not she's going to attempt to go down at this time. And it's going to take a little bit for us to make contact.
1: Did you say you had RP's phone number that was paged out by dispatch? You had another subject number?
0: Negative. That's the number I'm referring to. That is an RP that is a passerby. They're willing to stay with this party. I advise them that if that changes, to call me back so we can have another phone number utilized so we can stay in contact with the patient.
1: Okay, copy. Thank you.
0: No problem, and I'm just leaving our station now, crew of one ALS.
1: Could you repeat that? You were digital.
0: Yes, sir. I'm leaving in sequence.
1: Copy.

10th Infantry. Yes, ma'am, responding to the flight. 10th Infantry, go ahead, speak up.

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1: Good.
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1: Copy.

0: 183.
1: Can you build an in-station alarm for a 50-year-old female general sick?
0: You on scene or en route?
1: We're on scene. You walked into the station.
0: Come to pages or pages only?
1: Pages only.

Cameron Hills with security, cardiac arrest. 418 is 184 and 113, respond 1223 Maxwell Street for a cardiac arrest.

0: 184, Trillion Route 1223 Maxwell Street for a cardiac arrest. It's going to be an RP stating he's not moving and he's cold. We're still gathering. Can I close the sick person?
1: Negative.

0: Fire dispatch 414. Can we get an update on the cardiac arrest?
1: The party is cold and not moving. They are no longer responding to our call taker.
0: Thank you.
1: 1428.

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Report. Copy canceled.

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1: Who are you calling, 1053?
0: Yeah, 1053. Just be advised, we have teams headed your direction. I'm going to stage everybody in hydro and then wait on assessment from you for the subject as to whether or not you think it'll be a little bit clearer or not.
1: Received. I just spoke with them again on the phone. It sounds like they're going to attempt to try and continue down. But will call me back if they're running any snags with that.
0: I hear otherwise from you.
1: Received. Sounds like with this information, code 2 is appropriate right now.

0: Morning, Mesa Ridge Apartments, Building 8, 7709 Gary Heights, Apartment 107, for a fall. It's going to be a 55-year-old female, conscious and breathing, stating she fell, and there will be someone from the apartment complex to meet you on scene.
1: I see.
0: 4235.

0: SG-138. Big gathered hydro ore at the gate headed up to the old trailhead until we get further confirmation as to whether or not this will be a carry.
1: SG-1 copies all, stage either at hydro or at the gate to old dark trailhead.

0: one.
1: Milam and Old Ranch. Two vehicle TA, no injuries. It is blocking the intersection. If you can start Black Forest and State Patrol.
2: Copy, did it airbag deploy?
1: That's negative. Truck with a trailer versus a Honda Pilot.

accident, no injury. 3801 called it out. Two vehicles, no injury. They are blocking the roadway. A truck with a trailer versus a Honda Pilot. No airbags. $14.49.

Yeah, affirm. All units, Rescue 71 will send

0: Yes, sir. Just spoke with the RP again. It sounds like they're making decent time. Approximately 4 o'clock on the bailout. I am still moving out local service position. I spoke
1: copy, yeah, we have everybody staged at Hydro. Let us know when you have more information. And be advised, Rescue 71 is assuming command, so he'll be your contact going forward.
0: Yes, sir, and let you know with the heat, I've only made it to the end of Switchback 3 at this point, but hopefully we'll make contact here in the next few Switchbacks.

0: Solid. Confirmed on injury. Do we have stay at that one?
1: I will ask him for an EKG.
0: Service 4 on board.

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0: Yes, sir. Main page in contact between switchback 6 and 7. She seems to be doing okay right now. We'll be assessing and I'll pass it on further.
1: Copy. Teams.
0: Copy.

C-71, command 210-53. 1053. Yes, sir. Patient seems to be doing pretty good. Vital signs are stable. I think we're going to be able to continue down. So I think we can send your units down to prevent. I'll monitor this channel until you're down, just in case you need, but I'm going to go ahead and release the team from seating. I appreciate that. Thank you.

0: applying 18060 Red Lobster Drive for a fall. It's going to be a 95-year-old female, conscious and breathing, coding as a 17, alpha 2, suffix G. The fall was accidental. There is some bleeding. It is not serious. And she is injured on her shoulder.
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0: Rescue, sir. We are now starting to move. All right, excuse me, code 4 at this point. I'll keep you updated on my project progress.

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110 Street, responding 7188 Cavalero Avenue from Fall. It is a 68-year-old male. He is conscious and breathing. He has been drinking and fell. He's fighting and running with RV drivers. He will not be violent with responders. Thank you, 36.

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0: Can you please remove traffic accident at 12 Shores Response?
1: 512, you are digital.
0: 512 responding to the traffic accident in place of 531, you can remove them.
1: Did you copy?
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1: 1540.

moment you mentioned after the traffic accident, Toyota Safety Connect is giving a location of 14420 Highway 3. It is going to be three vehicles, a black SUV versus a red Subaru versus a white SUV. They are going to be blocking, and one vehicle is going to be stuck between the other two.

deployment units en route. Call has been upgraded to a drunk accident high mechanism. It did pass 531 and 583. We also have a deputy that is coming into the area. Fifteen 45.

0: have a cheese on scene. We have multiple vehicles pulled over on the shoulder, northbound 83, just north of Old Lasso Point. Minor damage. We have multiple legal other vehicles. 502 will be 83 command on Monument 1. Well, let's do a full closure until we can figure out what's going on and try to move all of the vehicles over to the shoulder.
1: Is it full closed on the southbound side or northbound?
0: Just like that. And then I'll get your crew to start doing assessment.
2: Hey Chief, we're coming northbound on 83. Chief, do you want us to close this up?
0: Okay, from over right in the turn, so I'll have you... I see you. Spot to your advantage, and then I'll have your crew start on the south side, start assessing, and then 12 will start on the north side and work your way down.
1: Copy, north side.
0: 84, come over here and park in front of this asphalt driveway, position out of the way. Command 501. Go ahead. I'm at 83 North Gate, if you need me. If you can shut down northbound 83 at North Gate and start diverting traffic elsewhere, we'll hopefully reopen 83 pretty quick.
2: Copy, can you please shut down the old North Gate and 83?
0: There. Have a mercy. Command.
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0: Alright, you can pick up and return. 83, continue for now.
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0: Negative. You can remove that from the call. They stay the quarters.
1: Copy.
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0: Yes, sir. Do you need 1080 to meet you in the parking lot on your arrival?
1: Negative. This is going to be comfortable release of care.
0: Okay, copy. Thanks.

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0: 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Can you put 501 back at quarters?
1: Okay.

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1: Copy. 31's gonna go code 2. Well, I need to check it out for the smoking is.
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0: 583 from 513. Did you make contact?
1: Either.
0: Copy. All units in route, we're trying to make contact with the party at their house. We'll advise once we learn something.

0: car's in the garage. We have a parent car crash, but we're still trying to make contact. You all can cancel. We're here with Monument PD.
1: I missed the update. I was speaking with 501. Did this come in as an auto crash, or did this come in through the manufacturer of a vehicle?
0: It was a Life 360 account. Would that be auto through a vehicle?
1: I think that's attached to a phone. If you're not making any progress with the home or residence, can you humor me and just go clear the Santa Fe Trail within that vicinity of the that address?
0: Okay, copy. I think you said go clear the Santa Fe Trail in this area and see if we find anything.
1: Yeah, you have no luck with correlating that address that you're at to a phone number. Just clear the Santa Fe Trail, see if maybe somebody dropped their phone on the trail or somebody crashed on the trail.
0: Copy.

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1: Go ahead.
0: We are attempting to my utility vehicle. Thank you for monitoring.
1: Very good. You call screen or C5, and if not, I'll call dispatch and close it up.
0: Out and
1: just have a good.
0: Thanks for your help. And thank you, sir.

0: Yeah, Manitou 1053 is back in the utility vehicle with the subject. You can go ahead and close that call and release C5.
1: Copy.

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0: You learning anything over there?
1: Neighbor has ring camera footage. We're trying to see if we can see anyone come by.
0: So far, geez, there's nothing.
1: Negative.
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0: We're code 4. Here she is.
1: Copy.
0: Five with you from 513. You copy?
3: 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Thank you.

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1: Hi.
0: Yes, ma'am. I am clear and out of the field and off after quarters. Thank you for your help.
1: I got you. Thank you. 1637.
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1: PCP 4, go ahead. How are you guys looking up there? Are you set up?
3: We're good.
1: Okay. PCP 5, how are you looking up?
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1: Okay, pedestrian 1, how are you guys looking?
5: Pedestrian 1 in place.
1: Okay, break. TCP 3, you let us know when you're set up and we'll do the sweep.
0: Two-year-old female conscious, difficulty breathing, 6 delta 2.

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2: Do you have your road closed sign up? 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
3: 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We're on 51.

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0: 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We are westbound only on Lower Gold Camp Road. No eastbound traffic.
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0: going to be, if you're responding to row 8 of the parking lot, there's a silver Equinox where your patient will be 90-year-old female, conscious, breathing, 200 pounds.
1: 4-0-2, okay.
0: 7045.

0: And let's not do that again if this or the extension hits us. Just because I don't know what's closed and what's not, so it's going to create a bottleneck on the inside.
1: Okay, so any contestants, we're going to have them flip around and go back to TCP5?
0: Hey, pardon.
1: Okay.

0: he's a contestant. He's got to go back to the contestant entrance.
1: Silver truck?
0: Yeah, he's at Pen 1 right now.
2: TPP3, you just need to send him back down Moreno. He knows where he's going.

0: see the U-turn?
1: Negative. He's going down Marina to go back to the contested entrance.
0: Copy. Thanks.

0: TTP2, TTP1, I just had a blue GMC Suburban come down eastbound off of Lower Gold Camp. I'm not sure where he came from.
1: Yeah, he didn't come from up here. He must have made a U-turn.
0: Copy.
1: Keep that thing westbound only as best you can.
2: Herman, to the east of the main intersection, about halfway down on the south side, there are four signs. There's two no U-turn signs and two form two lane signs if you guys need them.
1: Okay, yeah, I'll go run down and put them up. Thank you.
2: Okay.